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6: Pinpoint Weather. Oldies 107.7. Aaron Pryor's 3-day forecast. Tonight, mainly cloudy, chance of evening showers, then showers beginning overnight with risk of a thunderstorm. Local amounts of 5 to 10 millimeters expected, low 15. Tomorrow, showers ending late in the morning, then cloudy with likely showers, risk of a morning and early afternoon thunderstorm. Precipitation 10 to 15 millimeters. Wind becoming southeast 20, gusting 40, then shifting southwest 40, gusting 70 late in the morning. High 23, humidex 28, the UV index 8 or very high. Friday, cloudy with likely showers, high 20. I'm Rick Stowe. It's the 70s, 80s, and more.
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7: Oldies 107.7, Aaron Pryor's three-day forecast. Tonight, mainly cloudy, chance of evening showers, then showers beginning overnight with risk of a thunderstorm. Local amounts of 5 to 10 millimeters expected, low 15. Tomorrow, showers ending late in the morning, then cloudy with likely showers, risk of a morning and early afternoon thunderstorm. Precipitation 10 to 15 millimeters. Wind becoming southeast 20, gusting 40, then shifting southwest 40, gusting 70 late in the morning. High 23, humidex 28, the UV index 8 or very high. Friday, cloudy with likely showers, high 20. I'm Rick Stowe. It's the 70s, 80s, and

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6: Oldies 107.7, Aaron Pryor's three-day forecast. Tonight, mainly cloudy, chance of evening showers, then showers beginning overnight with risk of a thunderstorm. Local amounts of 5 to 10 millimeters expected, low 15. Tomorrow, showers ending late in the morning, then cloudy with likely showers, risk of a morning and early afternoon thunderstorm. Precipitation 10 to 15 millimeters. Wind becoming southeast 20, gusting 40, then shifting southwest 40, gusting 70 late in the morning. High 23, humidex 28, the UV index 8 or very high. Friday, cloudy with likely showers, high 20. I'm Rick Stowe. It's the 70s, 80s.

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3: Oldies 107.7. Aaron Pryor's three-day forecast. Tonight, mainly cloudy, chance of evening showers, then showers beginning overnight with risk of a thunderstorm. Local amounts of 5 to 10 millimeters expected, low 15. Tomorrow, showers ending late in the morning, then cloudy with likely showers, risk of a morning and early afternoon thunderstorm. Precipitation 10 to 15 millimeters. Wind becoming southeast 20, gusting 40, then shifting southwest 40, gusting 70 late in the morning. High 23, humidex 28, the UV index 8 or very high. Friday, cloudy with likely showers, high 20. I'm Rick Stowe. It's the 70s, 80s,

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1: Well, good morning and welcome to the Wake Up Call for Thursday, June the 18th, as the countdown to summer continues. Once again, summer takes hold, 4:24 on Sunday morning. Today is International Picnic Day, not to be confused with International Panic Day, which is also today. Today is also International Sushi Day, Go Fishing Day, National Splurge Day, and National Flip-Flop Day. Celebrating a birthday today, country singer and former The Voice judge Blake Shelton is turning 50. Figure skater Kurt Browning is turning 60. The great Carol Kane, she turned 74. Star Trek Strange New Worlds. Isabel Rossellini hit 74 today as well. And Sir Paul McCartney is celebrating his 84th birthday. And today again is National Splurge Day, a day to treat yourself excessively to anything you want, and to excess if you desire. We're just getting started on your Wake Up Call. Coming up next, we'll take a look at some things you may want to talk about around the water cooler today.
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1: Welcome back to the Wake Up Call for your Thursday morning. It is York in for Chris. Here are a few things you may want to talk about around the water cooler today. Thousands of Scottish soccer fans visiting Boston this week for the FIFA World Cup made an unexpected impact. They drank the Samuel Adams Downtown Boston Tap Room out of Boston Lager. From Thursday through Sunday, fans drank them dry in consuming four times as much Samuel Adams Boston Lager as the tap room typically sells during a four-day holiday weekend. They had to schedule an emergency delivery on Saturday morning. Arnold Schwarzenegger stepped out of the Austrian World Summit taking place in Vienna with his latest girlfriend. He's 78, she's 51, and they've been together 14 years. Bradley Cooper is going to star in a movie about January 6th, directed by Sean Penn. And Prince Harry, Meghan Markle, and the kids are going to the UK next month for a non-royal visit. They'll be there for the first time since 2022. Scientists have discovered a new species of walking shark. Walking sharks now? This off the coast of New Guinea. The Dudgeon's walking shark is a nocturnal species that uses its four fins-like legs to move across reef flats at low tide. Snapchat's parent company has unveiled some new smart glasses, now available for pre-order, just shy of $2,200. You'll be able to watch videos, record point-of-view footage, will allow you to surf the internet, connect to productivity apps, and yes, check your email. And the New York Knicks, they enjoy their victory parade today. More of the Wake Up Call coming up in just a few minutes.
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1: 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Let's take a look back on this date in history. It was on this date in 1778, American forces entered Philadelphia as the British withdrew during the Revolutionary War. And it was on this date that the War of 1812 began. In 1815, Napoleon was defeated by British and Prussian troops at the Battle of Waterloo in Belgium. In 1873, Susan B. Anthony was fined for attempting to vote in the 1872 presidential election. Her punishment was paying $100. In 1928, Amelia Earhart became the first woman to fly across the Atlantic Ocean in a flight from Newfoundland to Wales. She did it in 21 hours. On this date in 1948, Columbia Records publicly unveiled its new 33 and a third long plane phonograph record in New York. Why that speed? Because it allowed up to 23 minutes of music per side.

0: out of bed and getting your brain started. It's the Wake Up Call. These are Canada's news headlines this morning.
1: Well, welcome back to the Wake Up Call for your Thursday morning. Once again, it is York in for Chris. Here are a few lighthearted stories from here in Canada. Cape Breton has apparently earned the nickname Highway of Holes, thanks to potholes that are so brutal they're practically landmarks. At this point, Google Maps probably just labels it as you're on your own. Good luck. There's a chatter about an unlicensed-ish pilot involving Air Canada, which sounds less like aviation news and more like a Seinfeld episode. A Canadian tow truck driver reportedly told customers they had to wait because he was busy rescuing a moose. And honestly, nobody complained because that's the most Canadian excuse ever. A woman who rescued an injured crow keeps getting little thank you gifts from other birds. It's like nature's version of Amazon Prime, but weirder. Meanwhile, my dog won't even bring the ball back. And, well, that's your reminder. Only in Canada do we have potholes with personalities, polite wildlife, and birds that actually write thank you notes. That is going to wrap things up for the wake-up call for this Thursday morning. We'll do it all over again tomorrow morning to wrap up the final week of spring. Local news and information coming up at the top of the hour, then lots of great music and great entertainment all day long. Have a great Thursday.
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1: Wet and windy today, high of 18 degrees. Good morning, I'm Casey Egan. Your three-day pinpoint weather details are coming up. Renfrew-Nipissing-Pembroke MPP Billy Deneau is continuing to call for federal support for the Highway 17 expansion project. He says several provincial ministers have already reached out to Ottawa seeking a funding partnership.
2: We, as in our office, continue to echo that call on the federal government to partner and advocate with upper levels of government on this file. In my own way, we've spoken on that issue in the House.
1: Deneau says his constituency office is also collecting signatures on a petition supporting the project. Residents can learn more and ask questions at a public meeting tonight from 4 to 7 p.m. at the Murrayantha Center in McNabb Rayside. Armpryor Town Council continues to field interest from groups looking to build affordable housing. They've heard two proposals so far, one from Ottawa Valley Affordable Housing in January, and now from Ottawa-based CADCO. On both occasions, Councillor Lynn Cloutier has shared her view that a common list of available municipal lands be shared with applicants.
3: If we're going to give a parcel of land to one entity, we need to be thinking of the other entities that have also asked us for their consideration.
1: So far, her peers and staff have not expressed similar sentiments. More than 70 community leaders from across Renfrew County gathered earlier this month for the third annual Community Leadership Challenge. Representatives from healthcare, housing, education, business, and local government discuss ways to tackle shared challenges facing the region. Key priorities included affordability, access to healthcare, transportation, workforce housing, and mental health supports. Organizers say that the discussions will help guide future collaborative action across the county. And Cameron Shepherd of the Armpryor Packers has been drafted by the Ottawa 67s of the OHL. Shepherd was named last season's EOJHL Top Prospect, awarded annually to the league's top foreign player in his age group. The Stittsville native led all rookie starters with 37 goals and 91 points in 41 games, which is the most points recorded by a 16-year-old in the internet era and ranks third all-time among 16-year-olds in league history. Elsewhere in sports, Armpryor United Soccer's Youth House League is back in action with under 10, under 11 boys and under 12, under 13 girls playing their weekly games tonight, weather permitting. At the FIFA World Cup, England beat Croatia 4-2, Portugal drew with the Democratic Republic of Congo 1-1, Ghana beat Panama 1-0, and Colombia beat Uzbekistan 3-1. And in baseball, the Blue Jays beat the Red Sox 3-0. The next time you're scrolling through your phone, visit armpryortoday.ca to see what the Ottawa Valley is talking about. Your Ottawa Valley three-day forecast is next.
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1: Oldies 107.7, Arm Pryor's 3-day forecast. Showers today with a risk of a thunderstorm, around 10 to 20 millimeters worth of rain in total, and strong winds developing late this morning. Altogether, a high of 18. Then tonight, cloudy with a 60% chance of further showers, a low of 13. Tomorrow, cloudy with another 60% chance of showers or a thunderstorm in the afternoon, a high of 18. And on Saturday, cloudy with a 40% chance of showers, a high of 17. Right now, we're sitting around 16 degrees. Today's UV index will be at 3 or moderate. 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I'm Casey Egan. 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

REO Speedwagon on the Oldies Morning Edition. It is Sideshow in for Bill Porter. Today's burning question: what's an instant red flag on a first date? Text to 888-668-0967. Five things you should know coming up just after Corey Hart on the Oldies Morning Edition.

0: The Oldies Morning Edition with Bill Porter. Five things you should know.
1: Canada's population dipped by about 55,000 people in the first 3 months of this year, according to new numbers from Stats Canada. The 0.1% drop is because of a decrease in both immigration and in births. Now, on the bright side, smaller population means more parking at Costco. Mike Myers brought Dr. Evil back, not for a new Austin Powers movie, but in an ad for Verizon. And he brought along his henchmen Scott Evil, Number 2, and Frau Farbizena. The FBI arrested five men for plotting to attack Sunday's UFC event at the White House. Luckily, the violence that took place that day was not interrupted by any violence. There's a new $13,000 robot toilet that drives itself to your bedside. Who's with me on naming this thing R2-D-Poo? And residents are being warned to be wary of individuals representing a company doing free water testing, as the pitch could be to sell you unnecessary water treatment equipment. The company is not affiliated with the town of Arnprior. Learn more at arnpriortoday.ca. And that's five things you should know on the Oldies Morning Edition.
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1: Good morning. I'm Casey Egan in the ArnPryerToday.ca newsroom. Here's what's happening in ArnPryer and the surrounding area over the next 48 hours. Community members can enjoy plenty of fun and games over the next couple of days, including local youth who can take part in the ArnPryer Public Library's Dungeons & Dragons campaign. 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Those looking to get more active can head to Pakenham for pickleball this evening at the Stewart Community Center. And a big event is sure to bring plenty of people to Renfrew tomorrow as the Renfrew OPP hosts their 911 Swing for a Cause golf tournament at the Renfrew Golf Club. You can read more about what's happening in the area at armpriortoday.ca. Your three-day forecast is next.
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1: Oldies 107.7, ArnPryor's three-day forecast. Showers today with a risk of a thunderstorm, around 10 to 20 millimeters worth of rain in total, and strong winds developing late this morning. Altogether, a high of 18. Then tonight, cloudy with a 60% chance of further showers, a low of 13. Tomorrow, cloudy with another 60% chance of showers or a thunderstorm in the afternoon, a high of 18. And on Saturday, cloudy with a 40% chance of showers, a high of 17. Right now, we're sitting around 16 degrees. Today's UV index will be at 3 or moderate. The Oldies UV report is brought to you by Capital Asphalt and Interlock. Trusted craftsmanship, lasting results. I'm Casey Egan. It's the 70s, 80s,

0: Jam's Lonely Nights on the Oldies Morning Edition. It's Sideshow in for Bill Porter. Apparently, a messy car can be a dating disaster. A new survey found people see a messy vehicle as an instant red flag. Today's burning question, what's an instant red flag on a date? Text 888-668-0967. Bruce says they never ask you a single question. It's just a TED Talk about themselves. Yeah. Well, you know what? Maybe they're super interesting. Not likely, but maybe. You'll have to listen to their TED Talk to find out. Here's Eric. Eric, what's an instant red flag on a date?
1: How about maybe they talk bad about every ex? At some point, it's you.
0: Talking bad about the exes. Yeah. You know, I've always said, if you think everyone around you is a jerk, maybe you're the jerk. You got to look inside. Lori texted in, said, on their phone the whole time. Just go home at that point. Yeah, it's true. I mean, who are they talking to? I mean, hey, who knows? Maybe they're leaving you a really nice review on the dating app. 888-668-0967. Today's burning question. What's an instant red flag on a date? Tiffany, I think we're alone now on the Oldies Morning Edition.

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0: Bon Jovi, It's My Life on the Oldies Morning Edition. Sideshow in for Bill Porter this week. And this is Things You Didn't Know Yesterday.
1: In 2011, there was an unsuccessful attempt to make passing

0: gas in public illegal in the African country Malawi. I don't know about illegal, but can we at least ban it on, like, public transit?
1: Did you just soil yourself?
2: Maybe. It did sound a little wet, didn't it? Right at the end.
0: The inventor of Tickle Me Elmo was a Unabomber suspect. The FBI actually talked with him over 6 months due to many coincidences that linked him to the Unabomber. He actually wasn't even cleared until Ted Kaczynski was arrested. I mean, the guy terrorized us enough with that Elmo doll.
3: What else can we do? We can't tickle Elmo no more. Goochie, goochie, go.
0: And all the planets in the solar system could fit between the Earth and the Moon, although it'd be a tight squeeze. It wouldn't be so bad if Jupiter would just eat a salad once in a while.
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6: Once again, things that could have been brought to my attention yesterday!
0: Naked Eye is always something there to remind me. The Oldies Morning Edition. I woke up.

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1: Good morning, I'm Casey Egan in the armprioretoday.ca newsroom with what's good in Armprior and the Valley. Although the greatest concern for flooding on the Ottawa River locally is the period between mid-March and mid-April, Larissa Holman of the Ottawa Riverkeeper says flooding is always a moving target. Holman is worried the federal government is easing up on the definition of species at risk to accommodate pressures for development.
2: There is suggestions in there about how that can be done more quickly, and one of them is putting at risk species at risk by removing the jeopardy test, which is there to ensure that species are not put aside for the development.
1: Comments will close on the federal plan to move things along quickly on July 22nd. You can read more about the Ottawa River Keeper on our website, armprioretoday.ca. Your three-day forecast is next.
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1: Oldies 107.7, Arnprior's 3-day forecast. Showers today with a risk of a thunderstorm, around 10 to 20 millimeters worth of rain in total, and strong winds developing late this morning. Altogether, a high of 18. Then tonight, cloudy with a 60% chance of further showers, a low of 13. Tomorrow, cloudy with another 60% chance of showers or a thunderstorm in the afternoon, a high of 18. And on Saturday, cloudy with a 40% chance of showers, a high of 17. Right now, we're sitting around 16 degrees. Today's UV index will be at 3 or moderate. 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I'm Casey Egan. It's the 70s, 80s, and more.

Paul McCartney and Wings on the Oldies Morning Edition. It's Sideshow in for Bill Porter. Next item in Bill's Morning Mayhem Scavenger Hunt coming up after 8 o'clock this morning. Everybody who's sent in items already, you're amazing. Like, I see Nancy's already got a copy of Castaway on DVD from yesterday. Well done. A few prosthetic legs coming in over the last couple of days, too. I'm really impressed. Text those items to 888-668-0967. Next item coming up at just after 8 o'clock this morning. Parachute Club now. Rise up on the old...

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1: Wet and windy today, high of 18 degrees. Good morning, I'm Casey Egan. Your three-day pinpoint weather details are coming up. Community well-being was the focus of a recent gathering of leaders from across Renfrew County. More than 70 participants attended the annual Community Leadership Exchange, where discussions centered on challenges such as healthcare access, mental health supports, affordable housing, and community inclusion. Organizers say the event provided an opportunity for different sectors to share ideas and identify common goals. They plan to continue working together on solutions in the months ahead. The province says it's taking steps to keep Highway 17 expansion work local. Renfrew-Nipissing Pembroke MPP Billy Deneau says the project contract will be divided into five smaller packages.
2: And doing so will ensure that this project is delivered in a more timely and efficient manner based on local market conditions.
1: Deneau says the approach should create opportunities for more local companies to participate. A public meeting about the expansion is happening tonight at the Murrayantha Center in McNabb Rayside. Firefighters from across eastern Ontario will descend on Pakenham this Saturday for the 114th Eastern Ontario Firefighters Association Games. Hosted by the Mississippi Mills Fire Department, the event features ladder climbs, hose challenges, and relay races showcasing firefighting skills and teamwork. The free event also includes food vendors, family activities, a parade through the village, and live entertainment on Saturday night. And the town of Armprior is on alert about people heading door-to-door offering free water testing for community residents. Town staff say that the company is not affiliated with them in any way and remind the community that their drinking water supply is subject to extensive testing and regular monitoring. In sports, Armprior United Soccer's Youth House League is back in action with under 10, under 11 boys and under 12, under 13 girls playing their weekly games tonight, weather permitting. In sports, Armprior United Soccer's Youth House League is back in action with under 10, under 11 boys and under 12, under 13 girls playing their weekly games tonight, weather permitting. Canada plays their next game at the FIFA World Cup tonight as they take on Qatar at 6 p.m. in Vancouver. And in the PWHL, the Vancouver Golden Knights selected Wisconsin defender Caroline Harvey with the first pick of last night's league draft. The next time you're scrolling through your phone, visit armpriortoday.ca to see what the Ottawa Valley is talking about. Your Ottawa Valley three-day forecast is next.
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1: Oldies 107.7, our Pryor's 3-day forecast. Showers today with a risk of a thunderstorm, around 10 to 20 millimeters worth of rain in total, and strong winds developing late this morning. Altogether, a high of 18. Then tonight, cloudy with a 60% chance of further showers, a low of 13. Tomorrow, cloudy with another 60% chance of showers or a thunderstorm in the afternoon, a high of 18. And on Saturday, cloudy with a 40% chance of showers, a high of 17. Right now we're sitting around 16 degrees. Today's UV index will be at 3 or moderate. 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

summer on the Oldies Morning Edition. It's Sideshow in for Bill Porter. Father's Day coming up on Sunday. What's the best TV dad of all time? Text 888-668-0967. It's Deuce Ed, Mama Let Him Play on the Oldies Morning Edition. Mama.

too sad. Mama Let Him Play on the Oldies Morning Edition. It's Sideshow in for Bill Porter. Father's Day coming up on Sunday. I asked the question, who's the best TV dad of all time? Text me, 888-668-0967. I think, okay, I'm gonna start off with, I think, my favorite answer so far. Someone texted in and said Herman Munster of the Munsters. Heck yeah. I'm all for Herman Munster. Great dad. Ward Cleaver from Leave It to Beaver. I think Ward was a pretty upstanding dad. Hey, someone said Mike Brady from the Brady Bunch. That makes sense. Andy Taylor from the Andy Griffith Show. Okay. Homer Simpson. I don't know. I think we're missing the mark on that one. Someone said Dan Connor from Roseanne. Heck yeah. I think Dan had his moments. He was a pretty good dad. Here's a good one. Philip Banks from The Fresh Prince of Bel-Air. He wasn't even Will's dad, but he was a great dad to Will, you know? I've had multiple of you have texted in Al Bundy from Married with Children. I think we're missing the point on best dad. Maybe funniest, maybe your favorite, but best dad, Al Bundy? I don't know. 888-668-0967. Join in anytime. It's Looking Glass on the Oldies Morning Edition.

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1: Good morning, I'm Casey Egan in the OnFireToday.ca newsroom. Here's what's happening in OnFire and the surrounding area over the next 48 hours. Expect to see heavy traffic at a few popular spots this weekend. The Carlton Place Beer Festival gets underway Friday at the local farmers market on Beckwith Street. Just remember that it is a 19-plus event, so bring your ID with you. Also tomorrow evening, Dragonfly Golf Links in Renfrew presents Friday Night Live Music as Dale Uke plays Lanyon's Lounge. And remember that bidding continues in the Friends of the Mississippi Mills Public Library's online auction, with some of the best services in the area up for grabs. Final bids are needed by tomorrow. You can read more about what's happening in the area at armpriortoday.ca. Your three-day forecast is next.
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1: Oldies 107.7, Armpire's 3-day forecast. Showers today with a risk of a thunderstorm, around 10 to 20 millimeters worth of rain in total, and strong winds developing late this morning. Altogether, a high of 18. Then tonight, cloudy with a 60% chance of further showers, a low of 13. Tomorrow, cloudy with another 60% chance of showers or a thunderstorm in the afternoon, a high of 18. And on Saturday, cloudy with a 40% chance of showers, a high of 17. Right now, we're sitting around 16 degrees. Today's UV index will be at 3 or moderate. 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I'm Casey Egan. It's the 70s, 80s, and more.

Ingersoll on the Oldies Morning Edition. It's Sideshow in for Bill Porter. Bill's Morning Mayhem scavenger hunt continues. Coming up at 8 o'clock, we'll have another item for you. Did you get yesterday's item? A copy of Castaway, the Tom Hanks movie, on DVD. And it's got to be an official release. You can't have like a burn DVD or like a homemade version. No VHS, no Blu-ray. It's got to be a DVD copy of Castaway. That's the latest item. We'll have another one for you just after 8 o'clock. Bill's Morning Mayhem scavenger hunt. As you get those, you don't have to do it by day, but as you get them, text photos of them in to 888-668-0967. It's Irene Cara now. Flashdance, what a feeling. The Oldies Morning Edition.

0: The Oldies Morning Edition with Bill Porter. Five things you should know.
1: Canada's population dipped by about 55,000 people in the first 3 months of this year, according to new numbers from Stats Canada. The 0.1% drop is because of a decrease in both immigration and in births. Now, on the bright side, smaller population means more parking at Costco. Mike Myers brought Dr. Evil back, not for a new Austin Powers movie, but in an ad for Verizon. And he brought along his henchmen Scott Evil, Number 2, and Frau Farbizina. The FBI arrested five men for plotting to attack Sunday's UFC event at the White House. Luckily, the violence that took place that day was not interrupted by any violence. There's a new $13,000 robot toilet that drives itself to your bedside. Who's with me on naming this thing R2-D Poo? And residents are being warned to be wary of individuals representing a company doing free water testing, as the pitch could be to sell you unnecessary water treatment equipment. The company is not affiliated with the town of Arnprior. Learn more at arnpriortoday.ca. And that's five things you should know on the Oldies Morning Edition.
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1: Good morning, I'm Casey Egan in the armprior today.ca newsroom with what's good in Armprior and the Valley. The Ottawa Riverkeeper Group is watching closely as communities along the river offer suggestions on how to alleviate annual spring flooding. The group's Larissa Holman notes that MRC Pontiac Warden Jane Toller has suggested revisiting a 1979 study that considered adding another reservoir to the system.
2: There's 43 major dams in the Ottawa River watershed. Any conversation about a reservoir needs to be taken in really clear consideration of the full impacts and not just the temporary alleviation for flooding.
1: Holman understands a significant number of Valley residents feel frustrated by the current status quo on the river. You can read more about the Ottawa Riverkeeper on our website, armpriortoday.ca. Your three-day forecast is next.
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1: Oldies 107.7, Armprior's three-day forecast. Showers today with a risk of a thunderstorm, around 10 to 20 millimeters worth of rain in total, and strong winds developing late this morning. Altogether, a high of 18. Then tonight, cloudy with a 60% chance of further showers, a low of 13. Tomorrow, cloudy with another 60% chance of showers or a thunderstorm in the afternoon, a high of 18. And on Saturday, cloudy with a 40% chance of showers, a high of 17. Right now we're sitting around 16 degrees. Today's UV index will be at 3 or moderate. 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Trusted craftsmanship, lasting results. I'm Casey Egan. It's the 70s, 80s, and more.

nothing's going to stop us now on the Oldies Morning Edition. It's Sideshow in for Bill Porter this week. Bill's got your next item in Bill's Morning Mayhem Scavenger Hunt coming up just after 8 o'clock here. 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
1: Wet and windy today, high of 18 degrees. Good morning, I'm Casey Egan. Your three-day pinpoint weather details are coming up. Renfrew-Nipissing-Pembroke MPP Billy Deneau is continuing to call for federal support for the Highway 17 expansion project. He says several provincial ministers have already reached out to Ottawa seeking a funding partnership.
2: We, as in our office, continue to echo that call on the federal government to partner and advocate with upper levels of government on this file. In my own way, we've spoken on that issue in the House.
1: Deneau says his constituency office is also collecting signatures on a petition supporting the project. Residents can learn more and ask questions at a public meeting tonight from 4 to 7 p.m. at the Murrayantha Center in McNabb Rayside. Armpryor Town Council continues to field interest from groups looking to build affordable housing. They've heard two proposals so far, one from Ottawa Valley Affordable Housing in January, and now from Ottawa-based CADCO. On both occasions, Councillor Lynn Cloutier has shared her view that a common list of available municipal lands be shared with applicants.
3: If we're going to give a parcel of land to one entity, we need to be thinking of the other entities that have also asked us for their consideration.
1: So far, her peers and staff have not expressed similar sentiments. More than 70 community leaders from across Renfrew County gathered earlier this month for the third annual Community Leadership Challenge. Representatives from healthcare, housing, education, business, and local government discuss ways to tackle shared challenges facing the region. Key priorities included affordability, access to healthcare, transportation, workforce housing, and mental health supports. Organizers say that the discussions will help guide future collaborative action across the county. And Cameron Shepherd of the Armpryor Packers has been drafted by the Ottawa 67s of the OHL. Shepherd was named last season's EOJHL Top Prospect, awarded annually to the league's top horn player in his age group. The Stittsville native led all rookie starters with 37 goals and 91 points in 41 games, which is the most points recorded by a 16-year-old in the internet era and ranks third all-time among 16-year-olds in league history. Elsewhere in sports, Armpryor United Soccer's Youth House League is back in action with under-10, under-11 boys and under-12, under-13 girls playing their weekly games tonight, weather permitting. At the FIFA World Cup, England beat Croatia 4-2, Portugal drew with the Democratic Republic of Congo 1-1, Ghana beat Panama 1-0, and Colombia beat Uzbekistan 3-1. And in baseball, the Blue Jays beat the Red Sox 3-0. The next time you're scrolling through your phone, visit armpryortoday.ca to see what the Ottawa Valley is talking about. Your Ottawa Valley three-day forecast is next.
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1: Oldies 107.7, Armpryor's three-day forecast. Showers today with a risk of a thunderstorm, around 10 to 20 millimeters worth of rain in total, and strong winds developing late this morning. Altogether, a high of 18. Then tonight, cloudy with a 60% chance of further showers, a low of 13. Tomorrow, cloudy with another 60% chance of showers or a thunderstorm in the afternoon, a high of 18. And on Saturday, cloudy with a 40% chance of showers, a high of 17. Right now, we're sitting around 16 degrees. Today's UV index will be at 3 or moderate. 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I'm Casey Egan. 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

0: and the mystery item of the day. Here's Bill Porter.
1: Item number 14 this morning. How are you making out so far? 20 items in total. Item 14 coming your way in moments. Don't forget, you can always find the full list of items we've announced already at our website. All the rules are there too. Some suggestions to make your search a little bit easier as well. Make sure to check out our website. 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I think a lot of us have one of those drawers that are full of junk and old items that don't necessarily work anymore. They may not even be useful anymore, but for some reason we still have them. Maybe that's where you found that yellow Walkman-style portable cassette player that we were looking for back on day four. Well, go back to that drawer or that box or wherever you keep those old electronics and see if you can find this item. Item number 14. A BlackBerry cell phone. Any model, doesn't matter, but it's got to be a BlackBerry. Now, the phone does not need to be charged or functional. We don't need to see it operating or turned on. A BlackBerry. Have you still got one sitting around somewhere collecting dust? Maybe you were worried someone was going to get your information off it or something, so you decided to keep it. Maybe just for nostalgic reasons. You've still got one. That wheel on the side was great, wasn't it? I can't believe that no other phone companies have brought that back. Anyway, that's a whole other topic for another time. A BlackBerry cell phone, any model, it doesn't need to be charged up or working, but you need to be in a picture along with it, and you need to text us that picture with the keyword mayhem to 1-888-668-0967. Item 14, a BlackBerry cell phone, any model that does not need to be charged or functional. Good luck.
0: When you find today's mystery item, take a photo with it and text it to us along with the word mayhem. 888-668-0967.
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0: the Oldies Morning Edition with Bill Porter. Five things you should know.
1: Canada's population dipped by about 55,000 people in the first 3 months of this year, according to new numbers from Stats Canada. The 0.1% drop is because of a decrease in both immigration and in births. Now, on the bright side, smaller population means more parking at Costco. Mike Myers brought Dr. Evil back, not for a new Austin Powers movie, but in an ad for Verizon. And he brought along his henchman Scott Evil, number two, and Frau Farbizina. The FBI arrested five men for plotting to attack Sunday's UFC event at the White House. Luckily, the violence that took place that day was not interrupted by any violence. There's a new $13,000 robot toilet that drives itself to your bedside. Who's with me on naming this thing R2-D-Poo? And residents are being warned to be wary of individuals representing a company doing free water testing, as the pitch could be to sell you unnecessary water treatment equipment. The company is not affiliated with the town of Arnprior. Learn more at arnpriortoday.ca. And that's five things you should know on the Oldies Morning Edition.
2: Are you ready?
0: Let's go. Barely awake? Don't feel bad. Bill's doing the show in his pajamas. The Oldies Morning Edition with Bill Porter on Oldies 107.7.

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1: Good morning, I'm Casey Egan in the arnprior today.ca newsroom. Here's what's happening in Arnprior and the surrounding area over the next 48 hours. Community members can enjoy plenty of fun and games over the next couple of days, including local youth who can take part in the Arnprior Public Library's Dungeons & Dragons campaign. These sessions happen every Thursday afternoon and are meant for kids in grades 5 through 8. Those looking to get more active can head to Pakenham for pickleball this evening at the Stewart Community Center. And a big event is sure to bring plenty of people to Renfrew tomorrow as the Renfrew OPP hosts their 911 Swing for a Cause golf tournament at the Renfrew Golf Club. You can read more about what's happening in the area at arnpriortoday.ca. Your three-day forecast is next. Good morning, I'm Casey Egan in the arnprior today.ca newsroom. Here's what's happening in Arnprior and the surrounding area over the next 48 hours. Community members can enjoy plenty of fun and games over the next couple of days, including local youth who can take part in the Arnprior Public Library's Dungeons & Dragons campaign. These sessions happen every Thursday afternoon and are meant for kids in grades 5 through 8. Those looking to get more active can head to Pakenham for pickleball this evening at the Stewart Community Center. And a big event is sure to bring plenty of people to Renfrew tomorrow as the Renfrew OPP hosts their 911 Swing for a Cause golf tournament at the Renfrew Golf Club. You can read more about what's happening in the area at arnprior today.ca. Your three-day forecast is next. Good morning, I'm Casey Egan in the arnprior today.ca newsroom. Here's what's happening in Arnprior and the surrounding area over the next 48 hours. Community members can enjoy plenty of fun and games over the next couple of days, including local youth who can take part in the Arnprior Public Library's Dungeons & Dragons campaign. These sessions happen every Thursday afternoon and are meant for kids in grades 5 through 8. Those looking to get more active can head to Pakenham for pickleball this evening at the Stewart Community Center. And a big event is sure to bring plenty of people to Renfrew tomorrow as the Renfrew OPP hosts their 911 Swing for a Cause golf tournament at the Renfrew Golf Club. You can read more about what's happening in the area at arnprior today.ca. Your three-day forecast is next.
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1: Oldies 107.7, Arm Prior's 3-day forecast. Showers today with a risk of a thunderstorm, around 10 to 20 millimeters worth of rain in total, and strong winds developing late this morning. Altogether, a high of 18. Then tonight, cloudy with a 60% chance of further showers, a low of 13. Tomorrow, cloudy with another 60% chance of showers or a thunderstorm in the afternoon, a high of 18. And on Saturday, cloudy with a 40% chance of showers, a high of 17. Right now, we're sitting around 16 degrees. Today's UV index will be at 3 or moderate. 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I'm Casey Egan. It's the 70s, 80s, and more.

0: Red Ryder, Good Times, the Oldies Morning Edition. Sideshow in for Bill Porter this week, and this is Things You Didn't Know Yesterday. In 2011, there was an unsuccessful attempt to make passing gas in public illegal in the African country Malawi. I don't know about illegal, but can we at least ban it on, like, public transit?
1: Did you just soil yourself?
2: Maybe. It did sound a little wet, didn't it? Right at the end.
0: The inventor of Tickle Me Elmo was a Unabomber suspect. The FBI actually talked with him over 6 months due to many coincidences that linked him to the Unabomber. He actually wasn't even cleared until Ted Kaczynski was arrested. I mean, the guy terrorized us enough with that Elmo doll.
3: What else can we do? We can't tickle Elmo no more. Goochie, goochie, go.
0: And all the planets in the solar system could fit between the Earth and the Moon, although it'd be a tight squeeze. It wouldn't be so bad if Jupiter would just eat a salad once in a while.
4: I thought you were trying to lose weight.
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0: And that's Things You Didn't Know Yesterday.
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0: Catchbox 20, 3 a.m., the Oldies Morning Edition.

the Oldies Morning Edition Sideshow in for Bill Porter this week. Apparently a messy car can be a dating disaster. New survey found that

0: People see a messy vehicle as an instant red flag. So today's burning question, what's an instant red flag on a date? Text 888-668-0967. Bruce says they never ask you a single question. It's just a TED Talk about themselves. I mean, stick around for the TED Talk. Maybe there's a really good hook at the end, you know? Maybe they're super interesting. This is not likely, but it's possible. You never know. Here's Eric. Eric, what's an instant red flag on a first date?
1: How about we they talk bad about every ex? At some point, it's you.
0: Yeah, talking bad about the exes. I've always said if everyone around you is a jerk, maybe actually you're the jerk at that point. Lori texts in on the on their phone the whole time. Just go home at that point. Yeah, you know, I don't know who they're talking to while they're on a date with you, but maybe I don't. Maybe they're leaving you a really nice review on the dating app. You can text 888-668-0967. Today's burning question, what's an instant red flag on a first date? April Wine, Oh What a Night on the Oldies Morning Edition.

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1: Good morning, I'm Casey Egan in the armprior today.ca newsroom with what's good in Armprior and the Valley. Although the greatest concern for flooding on the Ottawa River locally is the period between mid-March and mid-April, Larissa Holman of the Ottawa Riverkeeper says flooding is always a moving target. Holman is worried the federal government is easing up on the definition of species at risk to accommodate pressures for development.
2: There is suggestions in there about how that can be done more quickly, and one of them is putting at risk species at risk by removing the jeopardy test, which is there to ensure that species are not put aside for the development.
1: Comments will close on the federal plan to move things along quickly on July 22nd. You can read more about the Ottawa Riverkeeper on our website, armprior today.ca. Your three-day forecast is next.
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1: Oldies 107.7, our Pryor's 3-day forecast. Showers today with a risk of a thunderstorm, around 10 to 20 millimeters worth of rain in total, and strong winds developing late this morning. Altogether, a high of 18. Then tonight, cloudy with a 60% chance of further showers, a low of 13. Tomorrow, cloudy with another 60% chance of showers or a thunderstorm in the afternoon, a high of 18. And on Saturday, cloudy with a 40% chance of showers, a high of 17. Right now we're sitting around 16 degrees. Today's UV index will be at 3 or moderate. 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Trusted craftsmanship, lasting results. I'm Casey Egan. It's the 70s, 80s.

Cyndi Lauper, time after time on the Oldies Morning Edition. It's Sideshow in for Bill Porter. Bill gave our latest item in Bill's Morning Mayhem scavenger hunt this morning, just after 8. Today we're looking for a BlackBerry, the cell phone. Any model. Doesn't have to be charged or functional. Just got to be a BlackBerry cell phone. There's got to be a lot of those kicking around. I think of how many old iPhones I still have. Got to be a lot of people with BlackBerries kicking around. Text them in to 888-668-0967. Lover Boy, in the Oldies Morning Edition.

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1: Renfrew-Nipissing Pembroke MPP Billy Deneau says the province remains committed on the Highway 17 expansion, with detailed timelines on the way once a design service provider is selected this fall. Armpryor Town Councillor Lynn Cloutier is pushing for staff to create a common list of available municipal lands as affordable housing groups continue to make proposals for local development. And congratulations to Cameron Shepherd of the Armpryor Packers, who was recently drafted by the Ottawa 67s of the OHL. Everything that matters in Armpryor, you'll hear it on Oldies 107.7. 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
1: Leaders in different sectors from across Ventura County collaborated on healthcare access, mental health supports, affordable housing, and community inclusion at the recent annual Community Leadership Exchange. Firefighters from across Eastern Ontario will descend on Pakenham this Sunday for the 114th Eastern Ontario Firefighters Association Games. And the Town of Armprior says that door-to-door salespeople offering free water testing to residents are not affiliated with them and are asking people to be cautious when approached. Everything that matters in Armprior, you'll hear it on Oldies 107.7. 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
1: Oldies 107.7, Armprior's 3-day forecast. Showers today with a risk of a thunderstorm, around 10 to 20 millimeters worth of rain in total, and strong winds developing late this morning. Altogether, a high of 18. Then tonight, cloudy with a 60% chance of further showers, a low of 13. Tomorrow, cloudy with another 60% chance of showers or a thunderstorm in the afternoon, a high of 18. And on Saturday, cloudy with a 40% chance of showers, a high of 17. I'm Casey Egan. It's the 70s.

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0: Bill's Morning Mayhem Scavenger Hunt and the mystery item of the day. Here's Bill Porter.
1: Item number 14 this morning. How are you making out so far? 20 items in total. Item 14 coming your way in moments. Don't forget, you can always find the full list of items we've announced already at our website. All the rules are there too. Some suggestions to make your search a little bit easier as well. Make sure to check out our website. 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I think a lot of us have one of those drawers that are full of junk and old items that don't necessarily work anymore. They may not even be useful anymore, but for some reason we still have them. Maybe that's where you found that yellow Walkman-style portable cassette player that we were looking for back on day four. Well, go back to that drawer or that box or wherever you keep those old electronics and see if you can find this item. Item number 14. A BlackBerry cell phone. Any model, doesn't matter, but it's got to be a BlackBerry. Now, the phone does not need to be charged or functional. We don't need to see it operating or turned on. A BlackBerry. Have you still got one sitting around somewhere collecting dust? Maybe you were worried someone was going to get your information off it or something, so you decided to keep it. Maybe just for nostalgic reasons. You've still got one. That wheel on the side was great, wasn't it? I can't believe that no other phone companies have brought that back. Anyway, that's a whole other topic for another time. A BlackBerry cell phone, any model, it doesn't need to be charged up or working, but you need to be in a picture along with it, and you need to text us that picture with the keyword mayhem to 1-888-668-0967. Item 14, a BlackBerry cell phone, any model that does not need to be charged or functional. Good luck.
0: When you find today's mystery item, take a photo with it and text it to us along with the word mayhem. 888-668-0967.
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1: Renfrew-Nipissing Pembroke MPP Billy Deneau says the province remains committed on the Highway 17 expansion, with detailed timelines on the way once a design service provider is selected this fall. Armprior Town Councillor Lynn Cloutier is pushing for staff to create a common list of available municipal lands as affordable housing groups continue to make proposals for local development. And congratulations to Cameron Shepherd of the Armprior Packers, who was recently drafted by the Ottawa 67s of the OHL. Everything that matters in Armprior, you'll hear it on Oldies 107.7. 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
1: Pinpoint weather. Oldies 107.7, Armprior's 3-day forecast. Showers today with a risk of a thunderstorm, around 10 to 20 millimeters worth of rain in total, and strong winds developing late this morning. Altogether, a high of 18. Then tonight, cloudy with a 60% chance of further showers, a low of 13. Tomorrow, cloudy with another 60% chance of showers or a thunderstorm in the afternoon, a high of 18. And on Saturday, cloudy with a 40% chance of showers, a high of 17. I'm Casey Egan. It's the 70s, 80s, and more.

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2: Showers with risk of a thunderstorm, possibly severe. I'm Rick Stowe, your three-day pinpoint weather details coming up. Renfrew Hydro crews spent Thursday morning dealing with a lengthy power outage. Disruptions began around 7 a.m. this morning, and town officials say it was due to an issue with Hydro One's supply feed from the Stewartville Dam. Renfrew Hydro and Hydro One were able to restore power to the town just after 10 a.m. Renfrew-Nipissing Pembroke MPP Billy Deno is continuing to call for federal support for the Highway 17 expansion project. He says several provincial ministers have already reached out to Ottawa seeking a funding partnership.
3: I will say that we, as in our office, continue to echo that call on the federal government to partner and advocate with upper levels of government on this file. In my own way, we've spoken on that issue in the House.
2: Residents can learn more and ask questions at a public meeting this afternoon from 4 to 7 p.m. at the Murray Yantha Center in McNabb Brayside. Students at 19 Renfrew County District School Board schools will soon be spending more time learning outdoors. The board has partnered with the Renature Foundation to build custom outdoor classrooms and learning spaces over the next 2 years. The initiative will also provide teachers with new resources and training to bring lessons outside. School officials say outdoor learning can help boost engagement, reduce anxiety, and strengthen students' connection to the natural world. Cameron Shepherd of the Arm Pryor Packers has been drafted by the Ottawa 67s of the OHL. Shepherd was named the 2025-26 EOJHL Top Prospect, awarded annually to the league's top 2008-2009 born player. The Stittsville native led all rookie skaters with 37 goals and 91 points in 41 games, which is the most points recorded by a 16-year-old in the internet era and ranks third all-time among 16-year-olds in league history. In sports, Arm Pryor United Soccer's Youth House League is back in action with U10, U11 boys and U12, U13 girls playing their weekly games tonight. I'm Rick Stowe. Stay connected to your community. 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Do you have an event coming up you want people to know about? Send it to us at ironpryortoday.ca.
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2: Oldies 107.7, Arn Pryor's three-day forecast. This afternoon, showers with risk of a thunderstorm, possibly severe. Local amounts of 15 to 25 millimeters. Wind southwest 30, gusting 60. High 22, the humidex 27. Our UV index 3 or moderate. Tonight, cloud with likely showers, risk of a thunderstorm early this evening, wind west 20, low 15. Tomorrow, cloud likely showers in the afternoon with risk of a thunderstorm, wind west 30, gusting 50, high 19, the UV index 6 or high. Saturday, cloud, chance of showers, high 19. I'm Rick Stowe with Arm Pryor's breaking and local news.
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10: Oldies 107.7, Arn Pryor's three-day forecast. This afternoon, showers with risk of a thunderstorm, possibly severe. Local amounts of 15 to 25 millimeters. Wind southwest 30, gusting 60. High 22, the humidex 27. Our UV index 3 or moderate. Tonight, cloud with likely showers. Risk of a thunderstorm early this evening. Wind west 20, low 15. Tomorrow, cloud, likely showers in the afternoon with risk of a thunderstorm. Wind west 30, gusting 50. High 19, the UV index 6 or high. Saturday, cloud, chance of showers, high 19. I'm Rick Stowe. It's the 70s, 80s, and more.
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4: Oldies 107.7, Armprior's 3-day forecast. This afternoon, showers with risk of a thunderstorm, possibly severe. Local amounts of 15 to 25 millimeters. Wind southwest 30, gusting 60. High 22, the humidex 27. Our UV index 3 or moderate. Tonight, cloud with likely showers, risk of a thunderstorm early this evening. Wind west 20, low 15. Tomorrow, cloud, likely showers in the afternoon with risk of a thunderstorm. Wind west 30, gusting 50, high 19, the UV index 6 or high. Saturday, cloud, chance of showers, high 19. I'm Rick Stowe. It's the 70s, 80s, and more.

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0: scavenger hunt and the mystery item of the day. Here's Bill Porter.
1: Item number 14 this morning. How are you making out so far? 20 items in total. Item 14 coming your way in moments. Don't forget, you can always find the full list of items we've announced already at our website. All the rules are there too. Some suggestions to make your search a little bit easier as well. Make sure to check out our website. 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I think a lot of us have one of those drawers that are full of junk and old items that don't necessarily work anymore. They may not even be useful anymore, but for some reason we still have them. Maybe that's where you found that yellow Walkman-style portable cassette player that we were looking for back on day four. Well, go back to that drawer or that box or wherever you keep those old electronics and see if you can find this item. Item number 14. A BlackBerry cell phone. Any model, doesn't matter, but it's got to be a BlackBerry. Now, the phone does not need to be charged or functional. We don't need to see it operating or turned on. A BlackBerry. Have you still got one sitting around somewhere collecting dust? Maybe you were worried someone was going to get your information off it or something, so you decided to keep it. Maybe just for nostalgic reasons, you've still got one. That wheel on the side was great, wasn't it? I can't believe that no other phone companies have brought that back. Anyway, that's a whole other topic for another time. A BlackBerry cell phone, any model, it doesn't need to be charged up or working, but you need to be in a picture along with it, and you need to text us that picture with the keyword mayhem to 1-888-668-0967. Item 14, a BlackBerry cell phone, any model that does not need to be charged or functional. Good luck.
0: When you find today's mystery item, take a photo with it and text it to us along with the word mayhem. 888-668-0967.
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1: Great news from the municipality of Mississippi Mills. No one says you need a real beach. Beach volleyball courts are coming to Gemmel Park in the heart of Elmont. They're under construction now and should be ready in time for Canada Day festivities July 1st. I'm Rick Stowe. Everything that matters in Arne Prior, hear it on Oldies 107.7. 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
1: Pinpoint Weather. Oldies 107.7, Arne Prior's three-day forecast. This afternoon, showers with risk of a thunderstorm, possibly severe. Local amounts of 15 to 25 millimeters. Wind southwest 30, gusting 60. High 22, the humidex 27. Our UV index 3 or moderate. Tonight, cloud with likely showers, risk of a thunderstorm early this evening, wind west 20, low 15. Tomorrow, cloud, likely showers in the afternoon with risk of a thunderstorm, wind west 30, gusting 50, high 19, the UV index 6 or high. Saturday, cloud, chance of showers, high 19. I'm Rick Stowe. It's the 70s, 80s, and more.

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1: 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I'm Rick Stowe. Everything that matters in Arne Prior, hear it on Oldies 107.7. 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
11: Oldies 107.7, Arnprior's 3-day forecast. This afternoon, showers with risk of a thunderstorm, possibly severe. Local amounts of 15 to 25 millimeters Wind southwest 30, gusting 60. High 22, the Humidex 27. Our UV index 3 or moderate. Tonight, cloud with likely showers. Risk of a thunderstorm early this evening. Wind west 20, low 15. Tomorrow, cloud, likely showers in the afternoon with risk of a thunderstorm. Wind west 30, gusting 50. High 19, the UV index 6 or high. Saturday, cloud, chance of showers, high 19. I'm Rick Stowe. 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
1: Cloudy with likely showers overnight, low 15. I'm Rick Stowe. Your three-day pinpoint weather details coming up. Renfrew Nipissing Pembroke MPP Billy Deno is pushing back on concerns that Highway 17 expansion plans have stalled. Renfrew County officials recently questioned why the project wasn't listed in Ontario's five-year infrastructure plan, but Deno says the province remains committed.
2: As you'll recall in that announcement on February 27th, 2026, the province has announced that we are opening the RFP for the design of the twinning of Highway 17. If that's not a commitment, that's one to me.
1: He says work is continuing behind the scenes with the Ministry of Transportation. A design service provider is expected to be selected this fall, with more detailed timelines likely to follow. A public information session about the expansion is happening this afternoon at the Murray Yantha Community Center in McNabb-Brayside until 7 p.m. Community well-being was the focus of a recent gathering of leaders from across Renfrew County. More than 70 participants attended the annual Community Leadership Exchange, where discussions centered on challenges such as healthcare access, mental health supports, affordable housing, and community inclusion. Organizers say the event provided an opportunity for different sectors to share their ideas and identify common goals. They plan to continue working together on solutions in the months ahead. Great news from the municipality of Mississippi Mills. No one says you need a real beach. Beach volleyball courts are coming to Gemmell Park in the heart of Elmont. They're under construction now and should be ready in time for Canada Day festivities July 1st. In sports, Canada is back in action in World Cup soccer play today, taking on Qatar at 6 p.m. Other matches have Switzerland against Bosnia-Herzegovina and Mexico versus Korea at 9. Week 3 of the CFL season opens tomorrow in Hamilton, with the Tiger Cats hosting the BC Lions. In MLB play today, the Blue Jays are in action against Boston at Fenway Park. I'm Rick Stowe. Stay connected to your community. 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Do you have an event coming up you want people to know about? 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
1: Pinpoint weather. Oldies 107.7, Arn Pryor's three-day forecast. Tonight, cloudy with likely showers, risk of an evening thunderstorm, wind west 20, low 15. Tomorrow, cloud with likely showers in the afternoon and risk of a thunderstorm, wind west 30, gusting 50, high 19, the UV index 6 or high. Saturday, cloud with chance of showers, high 19. I'm Rick Stowe with Arn Pryor's breaking and local news.
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1: Good afternoon, this is Steve Gregory. Big day for Canada today at the World Cup. Looking for our first ever victory against Qatar. Either team has ever had a tournament victory. We faced Qatar once before and beat them 2-0 back in 2022. And they've got us as the heavy favorites for tonight. Money line, Canada at a minus 360 with Qatar at a plus 1,000. So we already got our first ever point in our first game. And hopefully tonight will be Canada's first ever win. Game gets underway tonight at 6.
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1: Oldies 107.7, Arnprior's three-day forecast. Tonight, cloudy with likely showers, risk of an evening thunderstorm, wind west 20, low 15. Tomorrow, cloud with likely showers in the afternoon and risk of a thunderstorm, wind west 30, gusting 50, high 19, the UV index 6 or high. Saturday, cloud with chance of showers, high 19. I'm Rick Snow. It's the 70s, 80s, and more.

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1: This is Steve Gregory on your Thursday. Couple of big movies being released tomorrow. Hugh Jackman stars in The Death of Robin Hood, getting mixed reviews but scores a 78 on Rotten Tomatoes. And of course, the biggie, Toy Story 5. Tom Hanks, Tim Allen, Joan Cusack, Conan O'Brien, Ernie Hudson all together. It's being called the franchise's best movie in 16 years. They figure it will open up to about $140 million domestically. That would be the biggest opening in Toy Story franchise history. Toy Story 4 debuted at just over $120 million. So it would be one of the biggest openings of the year. Everybody seems to love it. Scores a 95% on Rotten Tomatoes.
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1: Cloudy with likely showers overnight, low 15. I'm Rick Stowe, your three-day pinpoint weather details coming up. With the release of Build Canada Affordable Housing Guidelines, a greater interest in local construction activity is being shown. Renfrew County-based Ottawa Valley Affordable Housing shared its proposal January 26th. On Monday, June 8th, Arne Prior representatives heard from Ottawa-based CADCO. On each occasion a presentation has happened, Councillor Lynn Cloutier has shared her view that a common list of available municipal lands be shared with applicants.
2: At some point, I would like everybody to be aware of the properties that we have, so a list be created, and I think that those other organizations need to be shown the parcels, because if we're going to give a parcel of land to one entity, we need to be thinking of the other entities that have also asked us for their consideration.
1: Thus far, peers and staff have not joined the member in expressing similar sentiments. The Renfrew County District School Board says outdoor learning will play an even bigger role in local classrooms. Through a new partnership with the Renature Foundation, 19 schools will receive outdoor learning spaces, curriculum supports, and teacher mentorship. Board Director of Education Kristen Neamey says the district is already a leader in environmental education, and the new spaces will build on that work. The board hopes to expand outdoor learning opportunities, particularly in kindergarten programs. Three for the price of one, and they're all free. The Municipality of Mississippi Mills is hosting public information centers on three vital topics affecting residents. Attend the John Levi Community Center on Monday, June 22nd from 2 to 8 p.m. to learn about plans regarding school zone safety review, traffic calming policy, and climate action. Learn about the recommended improvements to school zones, what infrastructure is available to the municipality for traffic calming, and what feedback the municipality is looking for as it develops a climate action plan. For more information on these projects or the PIC, check the link posted on our website. In sports, Canada is back in action in World Cup soccer play today, taking on Qatar at 6 p.m. Other matches have Switzerland against Bosnia-Herzegovina and Mexico versus Korea at 9. Week 3 of the CFL season opens tomorrow in Hamilton with the Tiger Cats hosting the BC Lions. In MLB play today, the Blue Jays are in action against Boston at Fenway Park. I'm Rick Stowe. Stay connected to your community. 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
4: Canadian and U.S. markets diverged on Thursday, with the S&P/TSX slipping from record territory as weakness in energy and mining shares, combined with concerns over a hawkish U.S. Federal Reserve outlook. While Wall Street advanced on falling oil prices, optimism surrounding a U.S.-Iran agreement that eased inflation fears, and strong gains in semiconductor stocks. The S&P/TSX Composite Index was down 156 points at 34,969. In New York, the Dow Jones Industrial Average was up 72 points at 51,565. The S&P 500 Index was up 80 points at 7,501, while the NASDAQ Composite was up 496 points at 26,517. The Canadian dollar traded for 70.7 cents U.S. The crude oil contract was down 47 U.S. cents at $75.54 per barrel, and the gold contract was down 146 U.S. dollars at $4,235 an ounce. 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
1: Oldies 107.7, Arne Pryor's three-day forecast. Tonight, cloudy with likely showers, risk of an evening thunderstorm, wind west 20, low 15. Tomorrow, cloud with likely showers in the afternoon and risk of a thunderstorm, wind west 30, gusting 50, high 19, the UV index 6 or high. Saturday, cloud with chance of showers, high 19. I'm Rick Stowe with Arne Pryor's breaking and local news.
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0: and the mystery item of the day. Here's Bill Porter.
1: Item number 14 this morning. How are you making out so far? 20 items in total. Item 14 coming your way in moments. Don't forget, you can always find the full list of items we've announced already at our website. All the rules are there too. Some suggestions to make your search a little bit easier as well. 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I think a lot of us have one of those drawers that are full of junk and old items that don't necessarily work anymore. They may not even be useful anymore, but for some reason we still have them. Maybe that's where you found that yellow Walkman-style portable cassette player that we were looking for back on day four. Well, go back to that drawer or that box or wherever you keep those old electronics and see if you can find this item. Item number 14. A BlackBerry cell phone. Any model, doesn't matter, but it's got to be a BlackBerry. Now, the phone does not need to be charged or functional. We don't need to see it operating or turned on. A BlackBerry. Have you still got one sitting around somewhere collecting dust? Maybe you were worried someone was going to get your information off it or something, so you decided to keep it. Maybe just for nostalgic reasons. You've still got one. That wheel on the side was great, wasn't it? I can't believe that no other phone companies have brought that back. Anyway, that's a whole other topic for another time. A BlackBerry cell phone, any model, it doesn't need to be charged up or working, but you need to be in a picture along with it, and you need to text us that picture with the keyword mayhem to 1-888-668-0967. Item 14, a BlackBerry cell phone, any model that does not need to be charged or functional. Good luck.
0: When you find today's mystery item, take a photo with it and text it to us along with the word mayhem. 888-668-0967.
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1: This is Steve Gregory. As Canada gets ready for the World Cup game, we will see how Canadian drinkers stack up against the Aussies and Scots, who seem to have it down. When Australia won, their fans nearly drained Vancouver pubs. The owner said he's never seen anything like it before. The Aussies downed 2,500 pints of beer. And Scottish fans in Boston drained two bars of all their beer, which had never happened in their 30-year history. Here's hoping we have something to celebrate tonight.
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1: Oldies 107.7. Arne Pryor's 3-day forecast. Tonight, cloudy with likely showers, risk of an evening thunderstorm, wind west 20, low 15. Tomorrow, cloud with likely showers in the afternoon and risk of a thunderstorm, wind west 30, gusting 50, high 19, the UV index 6 or high. Saturday, cloud with chance of showers, high 19. I'm Rick Snow. 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
1: Cloudy with likely showers overnight, low 15. I'm Rick Stowe. Your three-day pinpoint weather details coming up. Renfrew Nipissing Pembroke MPP Billy Deno is pushing back on concerns that Highway 17 expansion plans have stalled. Renfrew County officials recently questioned why the project wasn't listed in Ontario's five-year infrastructure plan, but Deno says the province remains committed.
2: As you'll recall in that announcement on February 27th, 2026, the province has announced that we are opening the RFP for the design of the twinning of Highway 17. If that's not a commitment, that's one to me.
1: He says work is continuing behind the scenes with the Ministry of Transportation. A design service provider is expected to be selected this fall, with more detailed timelines likely to follow. A public information session about the expansion is happening this afternoon at the Murray Yantha Community Center in McNabb-Brayside until 7 p.m. Community well-being was the focus of a recent gathering of leaders from across Renfrew County. More than 70 participants attended the annual Community Leadership Exchange, where discussions centered on challenges such as healthcare access, mental health supports, affordable housing, and community inclusion. Organizers say the event provided an opportunity for different sectors to share their ideas and identify common goals. They plan to continue working together on solutions in the months ahead. Great news from the municipality of Mississippi Mills. No one says you need a real beach. Beach volleyball courts are coming to Gemmell Park in the heart of Elmont. They're under construction now and should be ready in time for Canada Day festivities July 1st. In sports, Canada is back in action in World Cup soccer play today, taking on Qatar at 6 p.m. Other matches have Switzerland against Bosnia-Herzegovina and Mexico versus Korea at 9. Week 3 of the CFL season opens tomorrow in Hamilton with the Tiger Cats hosting the BC Lions. In MLB play today, the Blue Jays are in action against Boston at Fenway Park. I'm Rick Stowe. Stay connected to your community. 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
1: Pinpoint Weather. Oldies 107.7, Arnprior's three-day forecast. Tonight, cloudy with likely showers, risk of an evening thunderstorm, wind west 20, low 15. Tomorrow, cloud with likely showers in the afternoon and risk of a thunderstorm, wind west 30, gusting 50, high 19, the UV index 6 or high. Saturday, cloud with chance of showers, high 19. I'm Rick Stowe with Arnprior's breaking and local news.
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7: Oldies 107.7, Arne Pryor's three-day forecast. Tonight, cloudy with likely showers, risk of an evening thunderstorm, wind west 20, low 15. Tomorrow, cloud with likely showers in the afternoon and risk of a thunderstorm, wind west 30, gusting 50, high 19, the UV index 6 or high. Saturday, cloud with chance of showers, high 19. I'm Rick Snow. It's the 70s, 80s, and

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10: Pinpoint Weather. Oldies 107.7, Arn Pryor's 3-day forecast. Tonight, cloudy with likely showers, risk of an evening thunderstorm, wind west 20, low 15. Tomorrow, cloud with likely showers in the afternoon and risk of a thunderstorm, wind west 30, gusting 50, high 19, the UV index 6 or high. Saturday, cloud with chance of showers, high 19. I'm Rick Snow. It's the 70s, 80s, and more.
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4: 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Visit Big Country RV at the corner of Highway 7 and 15 in Carlton Place, or open all the time at bigcountryrv.ca.
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